0: SR3.
1: Yo, blood, check it out. 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

0: Alice and Dinah, Dolly, Madonna and Mabel. They are all fine as Mick and Sable. You may not be classed with the elite, baby.
1: I try.
0: And you may not be hip to that jive like they talk in the street. Whoa!

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It's wonderful, it's wonderful, it's wonderful. 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

0: 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It's my buddy's first time with a prostitute.
1: What are you talking about? Andy comes here almost every weekend.
2: Oh, Andy?
1: Oh, he doesn't always call himself that. Sometimes he's Pony and he wears a tux.

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With darkness all about, you want to scream and shout.

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In the back room, she was everybody's darling. But she never lost her head, even when she was given head. She says, hey, babe, take a walk on the wild side. Said, hey, babe, take a walk on the wild side. And the colored girls go, do.

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New York City is the place where they said, hey, babe, take a walk on the wild side.

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They said, hey, sugar, take a walk on the wild side. 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

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Valium would have helped that fast. I said, hey babe, take a walk on the wild side. I said, hey honey,

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We could have some. And he's up there. What's that?

mountain exist, for it is washed to the sea. Yes, and how many years can some people exist

must a man look up before he can see the sky? Yes, and how many ears